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1: Coming up, Nova Scotia Auditor General Kim Adair on the halfway mark of her term holding government to account. Nova Scotia Teachers Union President Peter Day on concern and confusion after a letter was sent out from the Education Minister. 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We're going to find out more from Dr. Caitlin Lees, a palliative care physician. That's Friday from noon until 1 on FX 1019.
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Alert for Gates Brook cancelled. Gates Brook, Nova Scotia. As a result of ongoing investigative efforts, officers no longer believe there's a risk to public safety. The alert has been cancelled. Investigators remain in the area as they continue their search for the man connected to the alert. Residents no longer need to shelter in place. Thanks to members of the public for their cooperation.

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3: Good morning. Prime Minister Mark Carney has named former Supreme Court Justice Louise Arbour as Canada's next Governor General. Arbour has also served as the UN Human Rights Commissioner and prosecuted war crimes in Rwanda and Yugoslavia. She says she is mindful of the legacy that she's stepping into.
4: Canada is a wonderful country, shaped by its diversity of people, of perspectives and experiences, but I think shaped also mostly by a common respect for strong public institutions and for the rule of law. Above all, we all strive to provide for each other in a spirit of equality and generosity.
3: Arbour will replace Mary Simon, Canada's first Indigenous Governor General, who reaches the 5-year mark of her tenure in July. With the soaring price of gold, a shuttered gold mine's about to get busy again. Atlantic Mining Nova Scotia, a subsidiary of an Australian mining company, St. Barbara, has been given approval by the province to reprocess leftover ore at its Torquay property in the northeast part of the province. There's about 3 million tons of stockpiled ore containing about 38,000 ounces of gold, they estimate, worth $240 million at today's prices of over $6,200 an ounce, according to Saltwire. The company says almost 200 jobs would be created and the work would take about 14 months, generating $150 million in economic activity. The Nova Scotia Association of Optometrists is urging people to book regular eye exams as part of Vision Health Month this May. The association says despite nearly all Canadians saying good vision's important, only about a third of adults follow the recommended eye exam guidelines. Optometrists say routine exams are key to catching eye disease early, when up to 90% of potential vision loss is preventable. Exams can also spot signs of more than 270 other conditions, including signs of serious illness such as cancer or stroke by examining the blood vessels in the retina. MSI covers the cost of exams for children and seniors, as well as those with certain medical conditions. In sports, NHL playoffs, Avalanche down the Wild 5-2 for their second straight win. In the PWHL semifinals, it took three overtimes, but the Montreal Victoire finally beat the Minnesota Frost 1-0, tying their series at a game apiece. In baseball, Jays lost a 4-3 decision in Tampa Bay. Red Sox handled Detroit 10-3. Yankees beat the Rangers 7-4. Now you're up to date. I'm Daryl Good.
5: And good morning. Greetings from McHappy Day at McDonald's in Tantallon. It's Frankie Hollywood and MJ. It's a little bug gusty here today. Cloudy and windy overall. Today's high reaching 17, 10 along the coast. Tonight will be cloudy. Good chance of showers overnight with a low of 9. And tomorrow, well, we're getting some rain and a high of 12. It is 6:01 and 10 degrees.

0: 93FX 101.9, Morgan Griffiths, just being me at 608, Frankie Hollywood and MJ, and it is McHappy Day at McDonald's. We are back at Tantallon. A big thanks to Donna for coming out with our coffees and our delicious McCafe muffins.
1: She's already feeding us.
0: I know. It's all part of McHappy Day. Every menu item purchase helps families with sick children right across Canada.
1: We're going to be here all morning, too. We're going to be here right through until 9 o'clock, so we invite you to come by and purchase something either in store or through the drive-thru and help support that cause. And when you're rolling through, give you a high five. We'll do that.
0: Yes, yes. Even if it's a, there's one right
1: Hello.
0: There. Hi. That's one thing I love about McHappy Day. We get to come out and meet you. So if you're coming by Tantallon, just drive by, give us a wave, or even better, drop by, say hi.
1: That's right. Ronald McDonald House helps families with critically sick and injured children stay close to their child's hospital care. Across the country, Ronald McDonald House provides essential services that help to remove barriers, strengthen families, and remove healing when children need health care. When you participate in McHappy Day, you're helping families stay together, and that's what it's all about.
0: And the money stays here in our community. It doesn't get any better than that.
1: That's right.
0: McHappy Day at McDonald's.
1: Riley Green, it changed my mind. Next.
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0: Today's Country FX 1019. The last time, Tennille Towns, Frankie Hollywood, and MJ, good morning from McDonald's in Tantallon, and we are here for McHappy Day today.
1: Yeah, we would love to see you because already the parking lot fills up. I think a lot of people come here and they wait for the bus, maybe to carpool. That's one thing I love about being out for McHappy Day. We actually get to see what your morning is like.
0: That's
1: as
0: right.
1: You're getting going for work. And today's the day that we help support families here in our community especially, but also right across Canada, because every menu item purchase helps families with sick children right across Canada stay together during those tough times.
0: And all it takes is, it doesn't take a lot of money. I mean, you don't have to throw $500. You can throw $1, $2, 75 cents. Every little bit helps, right? So when you're rolling through today, buy something, and part of those proceeds go to Ronald McDonald House and Children's Charities.
1: Yes.
0: Right here locally.
1: Yeah. Pick up an extra box of muffins. We can test. The muffins are fresh.
0: Right.
1: They are delicious. Thank you, Donna.
0: We're doing that right now.
1: Yeah.
0: Courtesy of Donna. So, yeah, come by today. We would love to see you for McHappy Day here at McDonald's in Tantallon. Nate Smith and Tyler Hubbard after midnight. Next.
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1: Good morning. The search continues for a man in the Gatesbrook area that prompted an emergency alert last night. RCMP issued the alert at 8:13 for a man armed with a machete on Papaswick Drive. Residents were told to stay inside, lock doors and windows, not to leave a secure location, and not to pick up hitchhikers. Then, just before 11:30, they canceled the alert, saying they didn't believe there was a risk to public safety and people no longer had to shelter in place. But the search continues for the unnamed man. No other details have been released yet. No word on any injuries. A Nova Scotia woman who stole a fire truck while impaired has avoided jail time. 29-year-old Julia Elvina King of Antigonish County has been given an 8-month conditional sentence and 2 years probation. The judge says King is fortunate nobody died as a result of her extremely terrible decisions, according to the Chronicle Herald. In October, King pulled a fire alarm, flooded 10 apartment units, and forced more than 700 people to evacuate a building in North End, Halifax. After firefighters arrived, she stole their truck, drove it several hundred meters while impaired. King also spat on an officer and refused a breathalyzer. The judge says the sentence balances punishment with helping King become the mother she says she wants to be. Two men are facing multiple charges after a violent robbery at a Dartmouth store. Police say a man threatened staff with a knife during a theft at the Canadian Tire Sunday afternoon before an off-duty officer stepped in and made an arrest. Investigators say a second man then drove an SUV towards the officer and staff, hit one employee, and circled back before finally fleeing. Police later located the vehicle and arrested a suspect at a home in Dartmouth. 43-year-old Devin Osmond and 33-year-old Matthew McKinnon are charged with robbery and several other assault-related offenses. Robin Garus says the fleet's a major success, saving thousands of liters of diesel daily and protecting against fuel price hikes. He tells Saltwire a new 3-year plan includes 21 route changes, a possible 24-hour airport run, and a micro-transit pilot in Lucasville. In sports, NHL playoffs, Colorado won their second straight against Minnesota 5-2. In the PWHL semifinals, Montreal Victoire finally beat Minnesota 1-0 in the third overtime last night to tie their series at a game apiece. On the diamonds, Rays beat the Jays 4-3 in Tampa Bay. Red Sox down Detroit 10-3. Yankees beat Texas 7-4. Now you're up to date. I'm Darryl Good.
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6: Well, it's a little breezy here in Tantallon for a McHappy Day at McDonald's. Overall, mainly cloudy, also windy, and a high today of 17, 10 along the coast. Tonight will be cloudy, good chance of showers overnight, a low of 9, and tomorrow's going to be wet, lots of rain, and a high of 12, 6:31 and 10 degrees.
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0: Today's Country FX 1019. Keep it simple, James Barker Band, Frankie Hollywood, and MJ. And for today, well, basically what you see is what we're going to get for today. This is it. It's going to be cloudy and windy.
1: Windy, yeah.
0: High 17.
1: Yeah, I know. Come on, 17.
0: Where is the 17 coming from? I'm not really sure where that. But nevertheless, it's nice here in Tantallon at McDonald's for McHappy Day. It's always nice on McHappy Day.
1: Yeah, and thanks to Shay, who just dropped by, picked up some FX 1019 swag, and her dad, Bill. Thanks for listening,
0: Bill,
1: you guys.
0: Way.
1: Yes.
0: We hear you.
1: So appreciate you. She's, by the way, in college taking the vet tech course.
0: Nice.
1: So way to go, Shay. You know, we're here for McHappy Day for a special reason, because when you buy your food at McDonald's today, it stays here in our community, helping families stay together when they have sick children in the IWK.
0: Yep, exactly. You get a room at the Ronald McDonald House. And you can stay there and be near your kid,
1: yeah,
0: which is very, very important.
1: Exactly. Now, there's so much that we know now with Ronald McDonald House Charities and all the work that they do. You know, families also stay nourished with home-cooked meals.
0: Yep.
1: Families stay together with bedrooms, giving families that private space to rest and recharge. So this is our chance to help, but also pick up our delicious breakfast at McDonald's.
0: And I had the honor of being part of that when I was out west. It was called Home for Dinner, and on a Thursday night, a bunch of us would get together and go cook meals for the families that were near their sick kids in the hospital when they would come back to Ronald McDonald House. Just a fantastic program.
1: That's what I love, too, the communal kitchens, because families staying there, you're all going through the same thing. Well, not the same thing, but, you know, you're there together.
0: That's
1: you get
0: right.
1: to know each other and have that community spirit.
0: And the thing is, I don't know if the meals we cooked were good.
1: oh, I'm sure they were.
0: I was on the mashed potatoes. I'm not really a good potato masher, but...
1: Can't go wrong with mashed potatoes, Frankie. I think you're fine.
0: They gave me the easy job. The easiest thing possible, right? We're going to be here all morning long. McDonald's, Tantallon for McHappy Day. Love to see it come out. The high fives are free today. We'll give you a high five. We'll give you a dozen high fives if you want. You know what? They have a brand new tour, a new song, and apparently a new album. We're going to have to ask them about that. And we have tickets to give you to their show here on November 28th. We are going to talk to Jenna and Stu, the Reklaws, at 7:20 this morning. It's going to be awesome. It's Jordan Davison, bar none, next.
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0: Today's Country FX 101.9 with Thomas Rhett. After all, the bars are closed. 6:48, it's Frankie Hollywood and MJ. It's McHappy Day at McDonald's, and we're here at McDonald's in Tantallon. This is a busy place. Parking lot really kind of fills up. People waiting to maybe grab the bus or just grab that coffee on your way into work. And today's the day to get it at McDonald's, all part of McHappy Day.
1: So what kind of impact does this have across Canada, McHappy Day at McDonald's? 72.3 million saved in out-of-pocket expenses by families in 2025. Let that one sink in. $72.3 million. In four Canadians, one in four Canadians has been supported by Ronald McDonald House or knows somebody who has. One in four. Those are incredible statistics. That's a lot.
0: That's right. And we've heard stories over the years from families using the Halifax Family Room in the IWK. That's a place that just feels like home right inside the hospital on the second floor. And the new Ronald McDonald House, all part of the IWK Health Center right across the street. How sweet is that, being able to stay that close to child while they're in the IWK?
1: It's walking distance. And that's what you support today when you generously roll through the drive-through or go inside and grab yourself something. It doesn't matter what it is, a coffee or a breakfast item or a dinner or whatever, because a portion of that money goes toward Ronald McDonald House and children's charities.
0: Exactly. 6:49, I got a couple of birthdays to pass along.
1: A second. We got the old birthday thing. See, we're on location and we're working with different things here this morning. So we're not really sure exactly. Well, we are sure exactly what's going on. We just have to kind of find things. Oh, right here. I think this is it.
0: Looks good to me.
1: I clicked on it. It's not.
0: Okay.
1: Yeah.
0: Well, we're.
1: Oh, there we go.
0: See? You never know.
1: You never know what's going to happen when happy you
0: day.
1: Click on things. Okay, so.
0: All right, here we go. Belated birthdays. Happy 7th to our wonderful Amelia Fisher. Sending it lots of love from Mom, Dad, Papa, Nana, and Dave. All of your aunts, uncles, and cousins. Hope your day is as special as you are. Have a great day at Oyster Pond Academy. Also, a belated birthday wishes to John Eason. Aces of Ship Harbor from your family and friends.
1: All right, so we're going to do three cheers here, but it's just going to be, because there is multiple, we're just going to say happy birthday, happy birthday, happy birthday. Okay. All right, here we go. 3, 2, and 1.
2: Happy birthday, happy birthday, happy birthday.
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0: Yeah, everything's looking okay in traffic. Certainly volume building at the McDonald Bridge and also at the McKay. No issues, though. Let us know if you come across anything. 902-420-1019.
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1: This is Canadian history you can feel. The Van of Hope, the 1980 Ford Econoline that followed Terry Fox every step of his Marathon of Hope. 143 days, over 5,400 kilometers, and one mission that inspired a nation. Lost for years, then discovered, and now it's here to share Terry's story. Come experience the profound history of this genuine national treasure. The Van of Hope at Steel Wheels Motor Museum, 66 Otter Lake Court, Bears Lake. History lives here.
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3: Good morning. Prime Minister Mark Carney has named former Supreme Court Justice Louise Arbour as Canada's next Governor General. Arbour has also served as the UN Human Rights Commissioner and prosecuted war crimes in Rwanda and Yugoslavia. She says she is mindful of the legacy that she's stepping into.
4: Canada is a wonderful country, shaped by its diversity of people, of perspectives and experiences, but I think shaped also mostly by a common respect for strong public institutions and for the rule of law. Above all, we all strive to provide for each other in a spirit of equality and generosity.
3: Arbour will replace Mary Simon, Canada's first Indigenous Governor General, who reaches the 5-year mark of her tenure in July. With the soaring price of gold, a shuttered gold mine's about to get busy again. Atlantic Mining Nova Scotia, a subsidiary of an Australian mining company, St. Barbara, has been given approval by the province to reprocess leftover ore at its Torquay property in the northeast part of the province. There's about 3 million tons of stockpiled ore containing about 38,000 ounces of gold, they estimate, worth $240 million at today's prices of over $6,200 an ounce, according to Saltwire. The company says almost 200 jobs would be created and the work would take about 14 months, generating $150 million in economic activity. The Nova Scotia Association of Optometrists is urging people to book regular eye exams as part of Vision Health Month this May. The association says despite nearly all Canadians saying good vision's important, only about a third of adults follow the recommended eye exam guidelines. Optometrists say routine exams are key to catching eye disease early, when up to 90% of potential vision loss is preventable. Exams can also spot signs of more than 270 other conditions, including signs of serious illness such as cancer or stroke by examining the blood vessels in the retina. MSI covers the cost of exams for children and seniors, as well as those with certain medical conditions. In sports, NHL playoffs, Avalanche down the Wild 5-2 for their second straight win. In the PWHL semifinals, it took three overtimes, but the Montreal Victoire finally beat the Minnesota Frost 1-0, tying their series at a game apiece. In baseball, Jays lost a 4-3 decision in Tampa Bay. Red Sox handled Detroit 10-3. Yankees beat the Rangers 7-4. Now you're up to date. I'm Daryl Good.
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7: And once again from Tantal and McCafetea McDonald's. It's going to be mostly cloudy this morning, then a mix of sun and cloud near noon. A very nice high of 17, but that wind will be gusty and keeping things cooler. 10 degrees along the coast. Tonight, cloudy, windy, good chance of showers. A low of 9. Tomorrow, cloudy, windy, good chance of showers just early in the morning. Then rain at times heavy. That's going to begin in the morning anywhere from 20 to 30 millimeters and a high of 12. 7:05 and 10 degrees.

0: Shelton and Frankie Hollywood, both guys with girls right now.
1: Oh, what?
0: So I'm a guy here with a girl, with you. So there you go. We're at McDonald's in 10 Talon for McHappy Day this morning. Little chilly outside, but warm in our hearts.
1: Oh, definitely, because this is the day that we all get to help Ronald McDonald House Charities, and the money stays right here in our community, and that's all thanks to the new Ronald McDonald House, now open just across the street from the IWK Health Center. The new, larger, more modern facility enables them to serve 1,400 families per year, offering 10,000 plus more nights of comfort for families with sick children.
0: We got to send a shout out to Pam. She was on her way to Hubbard's, to her job in Hubbard's, coming from Dartmouth. She stopped in to say hello. And we also got to throw a shout out to Dennis, the number one boom truck driver. Stopped in, made a donation for McHappy Day today, and it's in memory of Jack McLaughlin. That's what he said. So make sure you do that. Put that in memory of Jack.
1: So families, families all over Canada already benefiting from Ronald McDonald House Charities. And that's thanks to you just driving through the drive-thru, getting that coffee today for McHappy Day, or your breakfast sandwich, or one of their delicious fresh muffins.
0: And that's all it takes. You get a coffee or come in for lunch or whatever, and a portion of that money goes toward Ronald McDonald House and also local children's charities as well. So it's all going to some really, really good stuff. So we can't emphasize enough that you pop by McDonald's today. And, you know, normally it's not appreciated when somebody drives by and they yell stuff out of their windows from their cars, but we encourage it today if you're driving by.
1: We've been called a few things already this morning, Tantalon. What are you doing? No, we're joking. You're always so welcoming and so loving. Thank you so much. So drive by, say hi, have a wave, and again, just contribute to McHappy Day at any McDonald's today. But we're here in Tantalon until around 9 o'clock.
0: That's right. They have a brand new tour, a new song, and apparently a new album in the works. And we have tickets to give you to their show on November 28th with the Brain Buster this morning. We're going to talk to the Reclaws at 7:20.
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0: Today's Country FX 101.9, Megan Patrick, Golden Child. It's 7:21. It's Frankie, Hollywood, and MJ. We're here in Ten Talon, just outside McDonald's as you're making your way through the drive-thru. Hi there. A lot of you are giving waves and high fives and everything. And somebody just drove by and kind of rolled down her window and said to you, Frankie, I'll see you tonight.
1: Well,
0: what is that all about?
1: I'm thinking I'll hear you tonight.
0: Wednesday night classics.
1: Because I'm like, I'll see you tonight. I'm like, okay, so you're going to show up at the door. Come on in. Okay, whatever.
0: Hey, I know.
1: We're good to go. It doesn't matter. So, but yeah, Wednesday night classics from 6 until 9 o'clock. We're going to be here at McDonald's in Tantallon right through until 9 o'clock today for McHappy Day.
0: Yeah, it's all about helping families stay together when your child is unfortunately in the IWK. Mm-hmm. McHappy Day right across HRM. But we're here in Tantallon.
1: So we made a bunch of connections here, connected a bunch of wires. They have a brand new tour, a new song, and apparently a new album in the works. And we have tickets to give to you for their show November 28th with the Brainbuster this morning. I believe we have Stu Rekla on the phone right now.
2: How are we?
1: Well, we're good. How are you?
2: So good. I had Jenna on the other line. Can I merge us?
1: Absolutely.
3: Hello.
1: Okay, so first of all, welcome to the Frankie Hollywood and MJ show. Welcome back.
3: Thank you.
1: New tour, new song, new music, new album coming up. First of all, the huge news is you have a huge, brand new cross-Canada tour. Tell us about that.
3: Woo, it's finally out. We are so excited to actually have this out. Everybody knows now, which means we got to follow through. You know what I mean? It's really exciting. And like, we've been planning this for so long, and it's with our amazing good friend, Dean Brody. It's going to be wild. Like, it's going to be a crazy month. It takes place over the course of like 4 months, but November, say goodbye to the Reklaws, because it's going to be insane.
2: And that's it.
0: The Reklaws teaming up with Dean Brody, Hometown Heroes. Correct us if we're wrong, but is this the biggest one to date?
2: Absolutely, yeah. It's incredible that Dean was into the idea of co-headlining, and like, as far as our name on a bill and like the venues we're going to be playing, and even when we come to see you guys, this will be our biggest, our hard ticket tour is what they call it, where it's just, we're the ones pulling the numbers, and hopefully they actually all show up and they still love us when we come around.
1: Well, we love you here, and you saved the best for last. Stop in Halifax, November the 28th.
3: Oh, what's the weather like going to be then?
1: Doesn't matter.
2: Exactly. It's going to be hot.
1: Presale for tickets will begin Wednesday, May 6th, with the Spotify Fans First presale starting on Thursday, May 7th. Tickets will be on sale everywhere Friday, May the 8th at 10 a.m. local time. Grab them, because this is going to be awesome.
3: We're so excited. Honestly, it's been a dream of ours to get back out there. And we toured with Dean in 2019. And to say that we're going to co-headline with him is pretty awesome. And we can't wait to finally get out there and see everybody. We truly live for that.
0: Your single, Hometown Heroes, with Dean Brody. Tell us about it.
2: Honestly, that song was like written around the Blue Jays run they had this past fall, because we were just so excited. So at least the first verse was about the Springer Dinger. And then the rest of it, we were like, well, we can make this about actual hometown heroes. And like, that's what the purpose of the song and the kind of the purpose of the tour is that we want to, like, in every area, in every town, every city we go to,

0: people to actually nominate people they want to be like recognized. And like, I mean, you know, usually these hometown heroes, they could just be the person that's a firefighter that has a crazy story at the station, or it could be like your favorite teacher or whatever, but they usually don't want a hand up. They don't expect a hand up, but this is like an opportunity for every small town to call out their favorite people, which is what we wrote the song about.
1: And Jenna, you welcomed Baby Walker in January. First of all, congratulations.
2: I did. Yeah, thank you. Yeah, he's 4 months. It's wild.
1: How has becoming a mom changed your perspective on touring and performing?
2: Oh, man. I mean, it's made it definitely going to be make it more complicated. But it's also really like set in the fact that I love what I do. I think taking a step back and taking this time off has been so special, but it's also made me realize how much I love what we do. And I'm excited to be able to make both work, being a mom and being on the road. It's going to be busy and hectic, but I am excited to try and do it. And I'm excited for him to like see us do it and maybe come on stage a couple times. So it'll be fun.
1: Every city thinks they're the best crowd. How does Halifax, what do we have to do to win this title on this tour?
2: Whoa.
0: Wow.
2: Honestly, you guys don't really have to do a lot. You always show up, and the hospitality you guys have shown us every single time we've been out there is kind of unmatched. It feels like coming home when we go out there.
0: No matter the weather, just come prepared to have fun. That's all I would say. There's something in the water out there. You guys are kinder than anyone else. You can also party harder than anyone else in this country. So I'm very much looking forward to it.
3: Your new album. You got something coming up.
2: Oh, yeah. There's a lot in the works. I mean, we've kind of had a hiatus for a minute while I had a baby and took a little bit of time off. But now we are ready to get back in there and finish up an album, which is so exciting. And hopefully we can get it all released in time for this tour. And you're just going to be sick of the record.
0: A lot of like different songs, a lot of different like collabs. Hopefully we also want to maybe push the envelope on maybe genre. We don't know. It might be next summer. We can't guarantee it, but we want to just have as much saturation as possible this year of the record.
3: Well, it was great to talk to you both. So new tour starting, you're going to be here November 28th.
2: Holy, that is like the last day. I guess I have to double check that.
3: Oh yeah, save the best for last. Oh, we're going to party. Oh yeah. Yeah, it's going to be awesome.
2: Oh my God, watch out.
3: And new song, new single, Hometown Heroes, and new music coming.
1: Jenna and Stu, thank you so much for what you do and for all of your music.
0: Thank you for your time today.
3: All right, and we have tickets to give you with the Brain Buster. 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So we have the bragging rights. We have the genius certificate. We also have the two tickets to see Dean Brody and the Reclaws for the Hometown Heroes National Tour, Halifax, November 28th. Tickets will be on sale everywhere this coming Friday, May the 8th at 10 a.m. Now, if you haven't won anything from us in the last 30 days.
1: All right. Today's question. 9 out of 10 kids used to do this activity. Now it's about 1 in 3. Oh my goodness. I did this all the time when I was a kid.
3: Right?
1: Yeah.
3: Right?
1: Yeah. Yeah.
3: Yeah. And okay. So if nobody gets it this round, I get a really good hint for next time.
1: Okay.
3: Really good hint
1: for
3: next time.
1: I think you would too. Okay. 902-420-1019.
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12: Good morning. The search continues for a man in the Gatesbrook area that prompted an emergency alert last night. RCMP issued the alert at 8:13 for a man armed with a machete on Papaswick Drive. Residents were told to stay inside, lock doors and windows, not to leave a secure location, and not to pick up hitchhikers. Then, just before 11:30, they canceled the alert, saying they didn't believe there was a risk to public safety and people no longer had to shelter in place. But the search continues for the unnamed man. No other details have been released yet. No word on any injuries. A Nova Scotia woman who stole a fire truck while impaired has avoided jail time. 29-year-old Julia Elvina King of Antigonish County has been given an 8-month conditional sentence and 2 years probation. The judge says King is fortunate nobody died as a result of her extremely terrible decisions, according to the Chronicle Herald. In October, King pulled a fire alarm, flooded 10 apartment units, and forced more than 700 people to evacuate a building in North End, Halifax. After firefighters arrived, she stole their truck, drove it several hundred meters while impaired. King also spat on an officer and refused a breathalyzer. The judge says the sentence balances punishment with helping King become the mother she says she wants to be. Two men are facing multiple charges after a violent robbery at a Dartmouth store. Police say a man threatened staff with a knife during a theft at the Canadian Tire Sunday afternoon before an off-duty officer stepped in and made an arrest. Investigators say a second man then drove an SUV towards the officer and staff, hit one employee, and circled back before finally fleeing. Police later located the vehicle and arrested a suspect at a home in Dartmouth. 43-year-old Devin Osmond and 33-year-old Matthew McKinnon are charged with robbery and several other assault-related offenses. In sports, NHL playoffs, Colorado won their second straight against Minnesota 5-2. In the PWHL semifinals, Montreal Victoire finally beat Minnesota 1-0 in the third overtime last night to tie their series at a game apiece. On the diamonds, Rays beat the Jays 4-3 in Tampa Bay. Red Sox down Detroit 10-3. Yankees beat Texas 7-4. Now you're up to date. I'm Daryl Good.
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0: Today's Country FX 101.9. It's good. My lips are cold. Dean Brody, goodbye.
1: So I gave Frankie one of my hot paws. I always carry hot paws. You know those hand warmers. I always carry them in my vehicle. I don't care if it's the middle of July. And maybe put those on your lips.
0: I was going to say, I should put it in my mouth, actually, to warm my lips up.
1: But, more people would drop by. My friend Michelle, our teacher on her way into work. My friend Jen as well. Shay and Ben, paramedics.
0: Yes.
1: They drop by, grab some FX 101.9 swag. It's McHappy Day at McDonald's, and we're here in Tantal, and a little breezy today, but it's going to be a very nice day. A mix of sun and cloud this afternoon, and a high of 17.
0: So we invite you to come by today and purchase something. Doesn't matter what you purchase. Could be a coffee. Could be maybe a Big Mac for lunch.
1: Ooh, nice.
0: Maybe
1: yes.
0: an Egg McMuffin for breakfast, you know, because a portion of that money goes to Ronald McDonald House and local children's charities.
1: That's right. The money helps families stay together and just imagine how hard it would be to have your child in the IWK. And we know that a lot of you already know what that is like. And being able to stay close by, and especially traveling from out of town, being able to stay at Ronald McDonald House right here in Halifax, across the road from the IWK. That's why we're here today for McHappy Day, raising as much money as we can.
0: And we got a bit of a party going on, not going to lie. You know, we're swilling some coffee, and we got the music going, and we're right in the middle of the drive-through here, and we'll give you a high five. You can yell stuff out of your windows. It doesn't matter to us. We appreciate that, actually.
1: Yeah, I thought we were going to get the siren going here a second ago. It was awesome. This is so much fun. We love 10 Talent.
0: That's right. Awesome, awesome, awesome. Okay, so we're doing the Brain Buster. And today, not only are you going to get the bragging rights, you're going to get that genius certificate. We also have two tickets to see Dean Brody and the Reclaws for Hometown Heroes, the national tour. Halifax stop November 28th. It's their last stop on their tour. Tickets will be on sale this coming Friday. Now, if you haven't won anything from us in the last 30 days, you're good to take a shot at it this morning. The Brain Buster is powered by Artisan Roofing, delivering the quality of excellence one home at a time.
1: All right. If you haven't won anything in the last 30 days, get this question right. Those tickets are yours. 9 out of 10 kids used to do this activity, but now, it's just down to 1 in 3. What is it?
2: Why? Is it ride a bike?
0: It's not ride a bike, no.
1: No, but that's an excellent guess. Thank you.
2: Okay, bye.
0: Good morning, FX 101.9. What's your answer for the Brain Buster?
3: Jumping rope.
1: Jumping rope.
0: That's it.
1: Okay, when was the last time you went out and did a little double Dutch skipping rope?
0: Yeah.
3: What, I was probably like 4?
1: Yeah, the thing is, when you're a kid, jumping rope is fun.
0: That's
1: when
0: right.
1: you're an adult, it's work. And Frankie, you're probably doing a lot of that with your boxing, aren't you?
0: Well, that was the second hint. If nobody got it this round, that was the second hint that I had to start skipping again for boxing. Who is this? What's your name?
3: Jeff.
0: Hey, Jeff. Okay, so Jeff, you're going to get the bragging rights. You're going to get that genius certificate. You're also going to get the two tickets to see Dean Brody and the Reclaws for the Hometown Heroes National Tour, Halifax, November 28th. Tickets will be on sale everywhere this coming Friday, May the 8th at 10 a.m., but you've just beaten the box office.
1: Yeah, congratulations, Jeff, Dean Brody, and the Reclaws together and here in Halifax. It's going to be an awesome show.
3: It is. Thanks so much.
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0: 101.9. We love this life. That is Low Cash. It's 7:53. Frankie Hollywood and MJ here at McHappy Day McDonald's. We're at the Tantallon location, but today is the day to pick up your breakfast at McDonald's, all for McHappy Day and Ronald McDonald House charities.
1: And how important is Ronald McDonald House? Well, just to let you know that the organizer, the founder of the In Your Corner charity that I'm participating in for boxing, his family, they spent 188 days in Ronald McDonald House.
0: Wow.
1: Before their son passed away.
0: Oh, dear.
1: So 188 days. So that's what Ronald McDonald House does.
0: Yeah.
1: They take care of you.
0: And it just shows the need that families have, you know, not only to be close to their child, but also to be nourished, to be fed the home-cooked meals and the communal kitchen and everything that goes with Ronald McDonald House charities. That's such a long time. And the comfort that Ronald McDonald House has offered.
1: That's right. Mm-hmm. They have all the facilities there for the families. So that's what we're working toward today. We're raising that money. We're asking you to make a donation or purchase something from McDonald's, whether it's a shake or a coffee or whatever, because a portion of that money goes toward Ronald McDonald House and local charities as well. Speaking of In Your Corner,
2: let's get ready to rumble!
1: All right, so here's the deal. So last night, because we're, 9 days away. So what I did is I went around the room and asked everybody if that's going to be fighting in the ring, if they're ready. And here's what we got. Sean Marsden, we are less than two weeks away now from In Your Corner, May 15th, Weston, Nova Scotia.
3: Here we go. We've been fighting for 7 months, and now we're getting ready to get in the ring. It's really happening.
1: It is. You know? That's it.
3: It started off as a dream. And in 7 days, 9 days, reality. It's going to be real.
1: Allie, Carlton Landscaping, you're on the fight card.
4: Man, we're ready. The boys are fired up. We've all been training really hard. Everybody's really excited. We love hearing the stories from Sean about all the families. It means everything to them, and people get to see us in the ring. So everybody's really excited. Everybody's really fired up.
1: Jeff McMillan.
5: Feeling great. Cardio's up. Strength's up. I want to thank everyone at Tribal and 360 Fit for getting me in shape. My wife, Rebecca, my son, Sawyer. They've been my greatest supporters and doing this for a great cause, so I can't wait.
1: You better thank your wife. She has to put up with you.
5: Oh, yeah. She said no black eyes, Eddie.
1: Okay. Eddie Cetera, Souls Harbor Rescue Mission. Good to go.
6: That's right, man. I'm ready to go. I am fired up. I got all sorts of people in my corner. Guys at the shelter downtown, guys in our recovery programs, they're all rooting for me. But I'm up against Jeff McMillan, and the guy is a beast. It's going to be a rock 'em, sock 'em, knock 'em down fight. Whoa. Drag out.
1: Wow.
6: I hope I survive because the guy is a beast. But I'm looking forward to it. It's going to be a lot of fun. It's going to be one of the most exciting evenings. So I'm looking forward to it.
1: So you can hear the enthusiasm.
0: Oh,
1: you
0: yeah.
1: can hear it now.
0: It's going to be a knockdown, rock 'em, sock 'em fight. My kind of night.
1: Yeah, it is going to be literally awesome. So everybody's ready to go. We are all pumped up.
0: Nice.
1: And it's just going to be a fantastic event.
0: How many more training days? So you have Thursday.
1: Three.
0: And then next Tuesday and Thursday.
1: That's
0: and
1: it.
0: Then
1: three training days, and Friday's the day.
0: That's
1: it.
0: The day. Wow.
1: Friday fight night. So, yeah, it's going to be a lot of fun. And thank you so much for your support.
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0: Yeah, it's 7:57. Traffic volume certainly has increased as usual for this time of day. No problems, though, to pass along. No major backups. Let us know if you come across anything at 902-420-1019.
1: All right, we're a little late, but we're doing it anyway. Here we go.
0: Yeah, time for our 7:55 high five.
1: Hands in the air. Turn to the person next to you.
0: On the count of three, two, and one.
1: Oh.
0: Yeah. 7:55 high five.
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17: Good morning. Prime Minister Mark Carney has named former Supreme Court Justice Louise Arbour as Canada's next Governor General. Arbour has also served as the UN Human Rights Commissioner and prosecuted war crimes in Rwanda and Yugoslavia. She says she is mindful of the legacy that she's stepping into.
18: Canada is a wonderful country, shaped by its diversity of people, of perspectives and experiences, but I think shaped also mostly by a common respect for strong public institutions and for the rule of law. Above all, we all strive to provide for each other in a spirit of equality and generosity.
17: Arbour will replace Mary Simon, Canada's first Indigenous Governor General, who reaches the 5-year mark of her tenure in July. With the soaring price of gold, a shuttered gold mine's about to get busy again. Atlantic Mining Nova Scotia, a subsidiary of an Australian mining company, St. Barbara, has been given approval by the province to reprocess leftover ore at its Torquay property in the northeast part of the province. There's about 3 million tons of stockpiled ore containing about 38,000 ounces of gold, they estimate, worth $240 million at today's prices of over $6,200 an ounce, according to Saltwire. The company says almost 200 jobs would be created and the work would take about 14 months, generating $150 million in economic activity. The Nova Scotia Association of Optometrists is urging people to book regular eye exams as part of Vision Health Month this May. The association says despite nearly all Canadians saying good vision's important, only about a third of adults follow the recommended eye exam guidelines. Optometrists say routine exams are key to catching eye disease early, when up to 90% of potential vision loss is preventable. Exams can also spot signs of more than 270 other conditions, including signs of serious illness such as cancer or stroke by examining the blood vessels in the retina. MSI covers the cost of exams for children and seniors, as well as those with certain medical conditions. In sports, NHL playoffs, Avalanche down the Wild 5-2 for their second straight win. In the PWHL semifinals, it took three overtimes, but the Montreal Victoire finally beat the Minnesota Frost 1-0, tying their series at a game apiece. In baseball, Jays lost a 4-3 decision in Tampa Bay. Red Sox handled Detroit 10-3. Yankees beat the Rangers 7-4. Now you're up to date. I'm Daryl Good.
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1: All right, we got a bit of a traffic situation here to tell you about.
21: The 102 inbound is at a complete stop. There's fire trucks up there. It looked like there was a car on fire. She's at a complete stop right at the Enfield exit. Right before the Big Stop exit, yeah. She's at a dead stop.
0: Are you able to get around at all, or is it you're pretty much stopped and waiting?
21: We're stopped completely in park for about 10 minutes now.
1: Oh, wow. Okay. Thank you, sir.
0: Yeah. Yes, thanks for calling. We appreciate
21: it. Thank you.
0: It.
21: Have a great day.
0: You too. Okay, it's mainly cloudy here this morning. A little brisk in Tantallon, but it's going to be nice near noon with a mix of sun and cloud. The wind will continue in a nice high of 17, 10 along the coast. Tonight, cloudy, windy, good chance of showers overnight with a low of 9. Then tomorrow, cloudy, windy, good chance of showers, but that's going to happen early in the morning. And then that rain will kick in. That's going to be heavy. Beginning in the morning, 20 to 30 millimeters expected and a high of 12. 8:04 and 10 degrees.

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0: Today's Country FX 101.9. Turn this truck around. It's Jordan Davis, Frankie Hollywood, and MJ, and we are here at McDonald's in Tantallon for McHappy Day. We're asking you to make a donation or purchase something, because a portion of all the stuff that's purchased today goes toward Ronald McDonald House and local charities as well.
1: That's right. As you're going through the drive-thru, as you're grabbing your coffee and your breakfast sandwich and your delicious muffins, so fresh here at the McDonald's in Tantallon, where does your donation go? It goes to help families stay together. Mm-hmm. Everything from Ronald McDonald House, Maritimes, here to help. Also, don't forget the room, too, that's located right inside the IWK. Families stay stronger through mental health programming that's done through Ronald McDonald House Charities, communal kitchens, families stay nourished. It all adds up to just a better stay while your child is unfortunately in the hospital.
0: I think we got to yell at Mark. Grab that microphone, Mark. Right there.
1: Mark is the owner of McDonald's here in Tantallon.
0: That's right.
1: And also the location in Timberley. And both locations are just phenomenal. We love this location, Mark, because we get to just kind of stand here and see the traffic and people coming through the drive-thru.
0: Create the party for McHappy Day.
1: What a great community. This is such a good location.
2: Thank you guys so much, and thanks for coming out today. It's a really special day to have you guys out here and start our day off. It's fantastic, and just encourage all our customers to stop by your local McDonald's today. And as the guys have said, it's raising money for Ronald McDonald House.
0: Yeah,
2: really appreciate all the support today.
0: Mm-hmm. The statistic is $72.3 million saved in out-of-pocket expenses by families in 2025. That's a lot of money. That's a lot of really good that McDonald's does.
2: Yeah, it's an incredible day for our organization.
0: So we're going to be partying, if you allow us to party here until 9 o'clock. Is that okay?
2: Can we? Absolutely. Yeah. Let's go.
1: He's like, wait a minute.
0: Let's go.
1: I know you crazy kids were coming, but...
0: Well, thank you, Mark, for having us. We appreciate that.
1: And one thing I want to say, Mark, your staff here at McDonald's, and we know staff everywhere at all McDonald's, but here at this location, Donna, all the staff here, they're just fantastic. We always feel so welcome and taken care of here.
2: Really appreciate it.
0: Thank you very much, Mark. Okay, so we're going to be here right through until 9 o'clock. Stop by, make a donation, buy something. The money goes to a very good cause, right? So here's Max McDonald, Better Me For You, today's Country FX 101.9.

0: Finder. Today's Country FX 101.9, Cowboy Songs, George Burge, Frankie Hollywood, and MJ. We are here just outside McDonald's in Tantallon, and it's time. Is it a bird?
1: No.
0: Is it a plane?
1: No.
0: It's MJ's Heroes!
1: And it's a big happy day, Heroes, today. I'm doing a big shout-out today to the Everyday Heroes, helping families feel a little more like home during life's toughest moments. And that's you, volunteers. Ronald McDonald House Charities Atlantic Canada volunteers really step up in the most meaningful ways, playing with children, baking treats, simply being a warm, welcoming presence. Volunteers commit more than a lot of volunteers do. In fact, they commit to at least 4 hours a week. The impact, though, makes it so much longer. Now, they're looking for more heroes as well. So if you'd like to volunteer your time, maybe you're a handy person. Maintenance volunteers, too, are also needed. So if you've ever thought about giving back in a way that truly matters, this could be it. Ronald McDonald House Maritimes online if you are interested. But meanwhile, thank you so much, all the volunteers with Ronald McDonald House Charities, all of you MJ's Heroes today.
0: All right, if you have something or somebody that should be noted as an MJ's Hero, you can contact MJ directly.
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4: Good morning. The search continues for a man in the Gatesbrook area that prompted an emergency alert last night. RCMP issued the alert at 8:13 for a man armed with a machete on Papaswick Drive. Residents were told to stay inside, lock doors and windows, not to leave a secure location, and not to pick up hitchhikers. Then, just before 11:30, they canceled the alert, saying they didn't believe there was a risk to public safety and people no longer had to shelter in place. But the search continues for the unnamed man. No other details have been released yet. No word on any injuries. A Nova Scotia woman who stole a fire truck while impaired has avoided jail time. 29-year-old Julia Elvina King of Antigonish County has been given an 8-month conditional sentence and 2 years probation. The judge says King is fortunate nobody died as a result of her extremely terrible decisions, according to the Chronicle Herald. In October, King pulled a fire alarm, flooded 10 apartment units, and forced more than 700 people to evacuate a building in North End, Halifax. After firefighters arrived, she stole their truck, drove it several hundred meters while impaired. King also spat on an officer and refused a breathalyzer. The judge says the sentence balances punishment with helping King become the mother she says she wants to be. Two men are facing multiple charges after a violent robbery at a Dartmouth store. Police say a man threatened staff with a knife during a theft at the Canadian Tire Sunday afternoon before an off-duty officer stepped in and made an arrest. Investigators say a second man then drove an SUV towards the officer and staff, hit one employee, and circled back before finally fleeing. Police later located the vehicle and arrested a suspect at a home in Dartmouth. 43-year-old Devin Osmond and 33-year-old Matthew McKinnon are charged with robbery and several other assault-related offenses. In sports, NHL playoffs, Colorado won their second straight against Minnesota 5-2. In the PWHL semifinals, Montreal Victoire finally beat Minnesota 1-0 in the third overtime last night to tie their series at a game apiece. On the diamonds, Rays beat the Jays 4-3 in Tampa Bay. Red Sox down Detroit 10-3. Yankees beat Texas 7-4. Now you're up to date. I'm Daryl Good.
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8: And once again from McHappy Day, McDonald's in Tantal, and it's Frankie Hollywood and MJ. Our weather today, well, it's cloudy. It's also windy, but this afternoon is going to be quite nice with a mix of sun and cloud and a high all the way up to 17 degrees. Tonight will be cloudy and windy with a low of 9. Tomorrow, pretty much the same to start off, cloudy and windy, and then a good chance of showers, and then rain will start coming our way. That's going to be heavy, 20 to 30 millimeters expected, and a high of 12, 8:33 and 10 degrees.

0: Today's Country FX 101.9, Sleepless in a Hotel Room. It's Luke Holmes, Frankie Hollywood, and MJ at McDonald's in Tantallon. And, you know, they say when you're having a lot of fun, time really goes by fast. Well, we showed up this morning here, 4:30?
1: Yes.
0: And it's almost time for us to go again. It's like 20 to 9 right now. We got 20 minutes left coming to you from McDonald's in Tantallon. It's gone.
1: And we can't thank you enough for dropping by. Drew just dropped by. He was picking up his breakfast. Come over to say hello. Thank you for all your honks and waves, high fives, and more importantly, for just grabbing something at McDonald's today for McHappy Day. Money raised goes to Ronald McDonald House Charities.
0: So we are incredibly grateful for the continued support of McDonald's Canada and our maritime owner operators who support our families and our mission in so many ways, along with providing more than 40% of our annual operating revenue. McDonald's restaurants helps spread the word about the organization, support at major fundraising events, and so much more. And Ronald McDonald House is just a staple in the community for the work that they do.
1: You're right. 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So again, thank you all for your support for McHappy Day today.
0: Now, we would love to see you. We still have some time for you to come down and roll through the drive-thru or just come by and say hi and then purchase something from McDonald's. It doesn't matter if it's a shake or a Big Mac or a Egg McMuffin, because a portion of that money goes to Ronald McDonald House and also goes to local charities as well.
1: That's right. So McHappy Day right across Canada. But here in our community, we're here at the Tantallon location. Drop by anyone at McDonald's today for McHappy Day.
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0: Today's Country FX 101.9, 20 cigarettes, Frankie Hollywood and MJ outside McDonald's in Tantallon for McHappy Day. It's 8:48. It's going to be cloudy this morning. A mix of sun and clouds through noontime. It's going to be a windy day today. The high 17, 10 along parts of the coast. Well, right now at 8:48, it's cloudy, it's foggy, and we are at 10 degrees. I've got to send a shout out to Sean Marsden and his daughter that stopped by this morning right here outside McDonald's for McHappy Day. Also, Johnny Boulay and his daughter Ocean, they stopped by to say hello. So. Very, very good. So we invite you to come by today because the purchase of anything in McDonald's today, part of that goes toward Ronald McDonald House and local charities.
1: That's right. It's back every year. McHappy Day. This is our chance. Well, first of all, to grab ourselves a nice treat from McDonald's on the way into work or anytime on lunch or later on for dinner because McHappy Day lasts all day long.
0: That's right.
1: Our chance to raise as much money as we possibly can, helping families stay together.
0: That's right. So come by today.
1: Time for our knucklehead in the news. Frankie, we're going to Florida again today.
0: Nice.
1: There's a man in Florida. He's making headlines there after hopping onto a stranger's yacht and refusing to leave. And according to the New York Post, his name is Terry Roberts Jr., and he climbed aboard a boat on the Miami River. And he told police, when police showed up, he said he was simply holding the yacht for his friend, Donald Trump.
0: Wow.
1: Yeah.
0: So he's got a friend.
1: I guess he's good buddies, but didn't hold up with the cops. Oh,
0: wow.
1: No, because the officers asked him to leave, and that's when he reportedly doubled down, saying the yacht belonged to Donald Trump, and they should call him. He's my friend. Police say he also managed to damage a bedroom door before he was taken into custody. He's now facing charges including trespassing, criminal mischief, petty theft, and resisting officers. Meanwhile, Donald Trump saying,
0: yeah.
1: I've never seen that guy before in my life.
0: Exactly.
1: But I love the yacht.
0: That's funny. The FX 109 Vogue Optical web poll for today. I don't have it up here. Do you have it up there?
1: Yeah, it's okay. Yesterday,
0: good.
1: Actually.
0: Yeah.
1: That's the Canada Post we were asking yesterday. As we know, they're moving to replace home delivery with community mailboxes. Do you support this move? Yes wins the vote at 69%.
0: Yeah.
1: Mm-hmm.
0: So.
1: Yeah, and today's question, should public schools display the Ten Commandments in classrooms? How do you feel about this?
0: Well, is that a yes or a no? It is a yes or no. Okay, so
1: I particularly love the Monty Python. Behold, a 15. One of the tablets goes crashing down. The Ten Commandments. Okay.
0: But on a more serious note, what do you think about this? Should they be displayed?
1: All right. Yes or no? That's our question. No. It's up on our website, brought to you by Vogue Optical, FX1019.ca.
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1: Yeah, still watching that earlier incident coming in on the 102 between Elmsdale and Enfield. Vehicle, unfortunately, on fire there. Emergency crews on the scene. Still a little slow going, getting past there. Anything else for us, let us know, please, at 902-420-1019.
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1: It doesn't matter. It's 5 o'clock somewhere.
0: It's always on 5 in Margaritaville, come to think of it.
1: I heard that.
0: You've been there, haven't you?
1: Yes, sir.
0: I've seen your boat there.

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5: Cloudy to start, then a mix of sun and cloud this afternoon. Windy high of 17, 10 at the coast. Increasing cloud tonight, some showers, patchy fog, windy, and a low of 9. Cloudy with scattered showers early tomorrow before the heavier rain begins in the morning. 20 to 30 millimeters of it. Patchy fog, windy high of 12. Then a mix of sun and cloud Friday and 12.
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10: Partial clearing with a mix of sun and clouds for the afternoon. Fog patches along the coast and the high of 17. A brisk southwesterly wind. More cloud later tonight with a chance we'll see showers late this evening and overnight fog patches developing again. Still windy, a low of 8. The rain will be at times heavy through Thursday. There's a risk of a thunder shower in the morning and late afternoon. 30 to 40 millimeters in all. With a strong south wind and a high 12. Showers Thursday night. Sun and cloud Friday.
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12: Weather on FX 101.9.
13: Partial clearing with a mix of sun and clouds for the afternoon. Fog patches along the coast and the high of 17. A brisk southwesterly wind. More cloud later tonight with a chance we'll see showers late this evening and overnight fog patches developing again. Still windy, a low of 8. The rain will be at times heavy through Thursday. There's a risk of a thunder shower in the morning and late afternoon. 30 to 40 millimeters in all. A strong south wind and a high 12. Showers Thursday night, sun and cloud Friday.

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1: Coming up, Nova Scotia Auditor General Kim Adair on the halfway mark of her term holding government to account. Nova Scotia Teachers Union President Peter Day on concern and confusion after a letter was sent out from the Education Minister. And a lot of people think palliative care as something provided to people near the end of life. But it's so much more than that. We're going to find out more from Dr. Caitlin Lees, a palliative care physician. That's Friday from noon until 1 on FX 1019.
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6: Partial clearing with a mix of sun and clouds for the afternoon. Fog patches along the coast and the high of 17. A brisk southwesterly wind. More cloud later tonight with a chance we'll see showers late this evening and overnight fog patches developing again. Still windy, a low of 8. The rain will be at times heavy through Thursday. There's a risk of a thunder shower in the morning and late afternoon. 30 to 40 millimeters in all. A strong south wind and a high 12. Showers Thursday night. Sun and cloud Friday.

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That's Morgan Wallen and Post Malone and I Ain't Coming Back on FX 101.9. We're today's country. Hi there. Happy Wednesday. It's Kirk in for Lexi this afternoon. She's off for the next couple of days, so I'll keep you company. Got some James Barker Band for you now and Lawn Chair Lazy.

fun party and boots off on FX 101.9. Probably going to need the rubber boots here the next couple of days. We're looking at some rain starting later tonight and rain at times heavy tomorrow in the city as well. 17 degrees this afternoon and mainly cloudy. Weather anytime. 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

0: Cody Johnson and The Fall on FX 101.9. Kirk with you this afternoon, in for Lexi. She's off today. We got a new poll question for you online, fx1019.ca. It's our Vogue Optical web poll. 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You can weigh in on our Facebook page as well and vote simply yes or no on our Vogue Optical poll question at fx1019.ca. 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
2: Coming up, Nova Scotia Auditor General Kim Adair on the halfway mark of her term holding government to account. Nova Scotia Teachers Union President Peter Day on concern and confusion after a letter was sent out from the Education Minister. And a lot of people think palliative care as something provided to people near the end of life. But it's so much more than that. We're going to find out more from Dr. Caitlin Lees, a palliative care physician. That's Friday from noon until 1 on FX 1019.
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Morgan Griffith, Suburban on FX 1019, Today's Country. 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

0: FX 1019, Kirk in for Lexi this afternoon. Thanks for joining us. A very happy Wednesday. Hey, for the motorbike enthusiasts, this is just a reminder. The Halifax Motorcycle Show is coming up in a couple of weeks. It's May 30th, Saturday, May 30th at Lovelet Lake Court. And it's a fundraiser for Make-A-Wish, too. There's going to be a show and shine, a barbecue, there's raffles, there's a 50-50, a poker run, too. And there's going to be a ride that follows along the Peggy's Cove Loop afterwards as well. Frankie going to be over there emceeing as well. So if you want to go meet and greet with him, feel free to do that. Going to be a great time at the end of the month, the Halifax Motorcycle Show. And you can grab all the details online at fx1019.ca.
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13: Partial clearing with a mix of sun and cloud through the afternoon. Fog patches along the coast and the high of 17. A brisk southwesterly wind. More cloud later tonight with a chance we'll see showers late this evening and overnight fog patches developing again. Still windy, a low of 8. The rain will be at times heavy through Thursday. There's a risk of a thunder shower in the morning and late afternoon. 30 to 40 millimeters in all. A strong south wind and a high 12. Showers Thursday night. Sun and cloud Friday.
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0: Laverne and Park on FX 101.9, Today's Country. Hey, it's Kirk hanging out with you this afternoon. Thanks for joining us. You know, Frankie Hollywood has been training for months for this, and he's ready for the charity boxing match that's coming up on May 15th. It's called In Your Corner Charity Boxing Night, and it's from 6 p.m. right till midnight. This is going to be an awfully fun evening. Frankie's going to step into the ring, three full rounds, and all the money raised for families in the Maritimes who are dealing with childhood cancer. How cool is that? So grab the details online on our events page over at fx1019.ca.
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0: Chris Rucker and All Right on FX 101.9. Hope you're doing all right this afternoon. It's Kirk hanging out with you in for Lexi. 17 degrees, a mix of sun and clouds this afternoon. Got some Riley Green for you now. Change My Mind on FX. Thanks so much for hanging out with us this afternoon.
1: If you showed up, I wouldn't let you in.

Shaboozy in a bar song. FX 1019, today's country. It's Kirk with you this afternoon. McHappy Day today as well. Probably time for an afternoon snack, hey? Supporting Ronald McDonald's Toast here in Halifax, so make sure you pay them a visit. That's

0: straight and write this down on FX 1019. Hey, it's Kirk hanging out with you in for Lexi this afternoon. So we were asking you on our Facebook page, and feel free to weigh in by texting or calling too, but what is the best thing to mix into your ice cream? And the reason why we bring this up this afternoon, in honor of McHappy Day, of course, and the delicious McFlurry that they have over there, we thought we'd ask you what you top your ice cream off with. They've already got some cool flavors over there, of course. But what would yours be? I like taking a scoop of vanilla ice cream, chocolate syrup, and then a big old scoop of peanut butter, then mixing them all together. It's absolutely scrumptious. What about you? We got asking you this on our Facebook page. Dale says ice cream with a little Bailey's. Yeah, that'd be pretty good. Michelle's going with melted cookie. A little bit of butter and strawberries. So what do you do, Michelle? You put the cookie in the microwave and then slap it on top of the ice cream? I like that. Sounds like a good idea. Christina's going with the Oreos, and Amanda simply loves the caramel flavoring on top of her ice cream. What are you going for? Let us know. Text or call, or grab us on our Facebook page at fx1019.ca.
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0: 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It's Kirk in for Lexi this afternoon. Thanks for joining us. Hey, have you spotted the hummingbirds yet? Have they made an appearance in your backyard? Because there's a few of them popping up. I haven't had any at my feeders yet, but as far away as Bathurst, New Brunswick, there's been some reported at hummingbircentral.com. A great little map you can go on there. If you do spot one, you can add it to the tracker just so other hummingbird enthusiasts can see where they're showing up. A lot of them down here towards Halifax and southern Nova Scotia, though. So there's been plenty of spottings, although I haven't seen any in my backyard yet. Have you? Are you watching for the hummingbirds? Let us know. Head to our Facebook page. It looks like they've finally made their way up to the Maritimes, so hopefully you'll see some in your backyard soon.
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6: Weather on FX 101.9.
7: Partial clearing with a mix of sun and cloud through the afternoon. Fog patches along the coast and the high of 17. A brisk southwesterly wind. More cloud later tonight with a chance we'll see showers late this evening and overnight fog patches developing again. Still windy, a low of 8. The rain will be at times heavy through Thursday. There's a risk of a thunder shower in the morning and late afternoon. 30 to 40 millimeters in all. A strong south wind and a high 12. Showers Thursday night, sun and cloud Friday.
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0: McPhee and Smoke wrapping up another great set of tunes on FX 101.9. Kirk hanging out with you this afternoon. Thanks for joining us. Very happy Wednesday. Hey, just a heads up for the Megan Patrick fans out there. Ontario-based country superstar Megan Patrick going to be in town June 10th, about a month away. It's her Golden Child Tour, and she's going to be over there at Casino Nova Scotia here in Halifax. So tickets are on sale right now if you're interested, but Megan about as cool as they come when it comes to country music. She's also won back-to-back CCMA Female Artist of the Year awards. She's got a huge fan base throughout Canada, and I think you're probably one of them, right? So join her on her big tour with special guest Andrew Hyatt. That's taking place Casino Nova Scotia June 10th. You can grab the details on our events page, too, over at fx1019.ca.
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1: Well, good afternoon. 45-year-old Cape Breton man has been sentenced to 9 years for manslaughter in a 2021 home invasion death. Stephen Troy McDonald pleaded guilty in the death of David Shepard in Glace Bay. Court heard McDonald and another man went to Shepard's home to collect a drug debt. Shepard was beaten with a bat, later died in hospital of blunt head trauma. McDonald admitted hitting Shepard once. The judge noted McDonald was involved in a dangerous lifestyle, but says he seems committed to rehabilitation. Due to time already served, his remaining sentence is just under 5 years. A police oversight agency is investigating after a man was seriously injured during an interaction with Halifax police. The serious incident response team says officers were responding to a shoplifting complaint April 26th when they located a suspect on a bicycle on Maynard Street in downtown Halifax. Police say a police vehicle made contact with the bicycle while attempting to stop the man. He was taken to hospital with a fracture. The agency has taken over investigation due to the severity of that injury. Police are asking for help identifying a vehicle linked to a North Preston homicide. 28-year-old Jaden Tynes was found suffering from gunshot wounds near the intersection of Kane and Clarence Streets November 2nd. He died in hospital. Investigators believe a white four-door Hyundai Elantra with dark-tinted windows may be connected to the shooting. The car was seen traveling south on Lake Major Road around 5:30 that November evening. A reward of up to $150,000 is available for information leading to an arrest and conviction. Nova Scotia Health is letting patients know to expect temporary service disruptions as it launches a new health information system, and that includes outpatient blood collection. Jennifer Lewandowski speaks for the Health Authority.
2: As part of the go-live plan for pathology and laboratory medicine in the central zone, outpatient blood collection appointments have been temporarily reduced to support a smooth and safe transition to the new clinical information system.
1: This approach is planned for up to 6 weeks following go-live this weekend. Now, she adds there will be an early assessment after the first 2 to 3 weeks to evaluate how teams and workflows are adapting. There'll gradually be increasing appointment availability. Also, the emergency department at Cobequid Community Health Center will close early Friday at 5, reopening Saturday at 8 a.m. Some services will operate on reduced hours. Registration and appointments may take longer than usual. Appointment reminder calls are also being paused. Patients are encouraged to note their appointment times or use the Your Health NS app. The agency says the change will eventually give care teams real-time access to patient information in one place. CUPE National President Mark Hancock is set to visit the picket lines today to meet with some of the long-term care workers who've been on strike. In a statement, Hancock is calling on Premier Tim Houston to stop the attacks on workers and seniors and return to the bargaining table and give these workers the fair deal they deserve. Hancock is visiting Dartmouth, Halifax, and Enfield today. The visit comes as two more long-term care homes are poised to hit the picket lines later this week, joining 30 other homes already on strike province-wide. The new additions are Melville Lodge in Halifax and Shoreham Lodge in Chester. Opposition parties and advocacy groups are calling on Nova Scotia to strengthen worker protections. The NDP's Paul Wozni says the province is missing the mark on wages and support. The Federation of Labor says Nova Scotia ranks among the lowest in the country for worker protections. It's warning most provinces have overtime kick in after 40 hours, but Nova Scotia's threshold, 48 hours. The migrant worker groups says 77% of workers it surveyed feared being fired for taking time off for health needs. The province says it has made improvements, including protected sick days. Online activists have been encouraging others to not fill out their census forms, but following that advice could come with a price. Some social media groups have been suggesting Canadians mark the census, return to sender, and suggesting the government uses census information against Canadians. One of the groups behind it appears to be a group organizing anti-government protests planned for May 16th. However, completion of the census is required by law. Refusing to fill it out can result in fines up to $1,000, as well as a criminal record. Providing false information on a census survey can also result in penalties up to $500. Stats Canada says census data guides inform policy decisions in areas like healthcare, education, and the economy, and is asking the questionnaires be filled out and returned by May 12th. In sports, the NHL playoffs, the Canadiens opened their series tonight in Buffalo. Golden Knights looking for their second straight win against the Ducks. In baseball, the Blue Jays continue their series in Tampa Bay, the Red Sox in Detroit. The Yankees host the Rangers. Now you're up to date. I'm Sheldon McLeod.
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1: Clouding over with a chance of showers late evening and overnight with fog patches. Southwesterly will be still quite strong, but diminishing somewhat. Low of 8. The rain at times heavy Thursday. Risk of a thunder shower in the morning and early afternoon. 30 to 40 millimeters possible. Strong southerly wind and a high of 13. Rain at times heavy will end in the evening. Another 2 to 4 millimeters. The wind dropping to light finally and a low of 6. Mix of sun and cloud Friday. Chance of scattered showers and a high of 13.
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FX 1019, today's country, and your drive at 5. We're cranking up your favorites for the ride home. Kirk in for Lexi this afternoon. Hope you're having a great Wednesday. 17 degrees with a mix of sun and clouds this afternoon.

That's Savannah Jade and Man Out of Me on FX 101.9. Kirk in for Lexi this afternoon. It's also McHappy Day, so you don't feel like cooking. Go to McDonald's, support this great cause. It's raising funds for the Ronald McDonald House here in Halifax.

0: Barker Band and Somebody I Know on FX 1019. It's Kirkin with you this afternoon, covering for Lexi. She's off for the rest of this week. Mother's Day right around the corner, too, so don't forget about Mom this weekend as well. You know, I was just reading that 46% of moms in this survey said that their husband or their partner caused them more stress on Mother's Day than their kids do. So, fellas, listen up. You got to do something nice for your honey. Because you're the one that's causing all the stress, not the kids. At the very least, let her sleep in, maybe breakfast in bed this weekend, chocolates, candy, or flowers. Just saying, it's you that's causing the stress, not the kids. Make sure they, of course, pamper their mother as well this weekend, but you got to do your part as well.
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2: Coming up, Nova Scotia Auditor General Kim Adair on the halfway mark of her term holding government to account. Nova Scotia Teachers Union President Peter Day on concern and confusion after a letter was sent out from the Education Minister. 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But it's so much more than that. We're going to find out more from Dr. Caitlin Lees, a palliative care physician. That's Friday from noon until 1 on FX 1019.
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1: Yeah, Jade Eagleson shaking in them boots on FX 101.9. Kirk hanging out with you this afternoon. You're probably going to need the rubber boots tomorrow, just so you know. Showers starting late this evening, and then it's going to turn into a big old rainstorm tomorrow. Rain at times heavy, up to 40 millimeters by the afternoon, and a risk of a thunder shower in the morning as well. So plan accordingly. You need the rubber boots and the umbrella tomorrow.

0: Thoughts on FX 101.9, today's country. Hey, it's Kirk hanging out with you in for Lexi this afternoon. It's McHappy Day today, too, by the way. Great excuse because you didn't feel like cooking tonight, so let McDonald's do that for you. Go grab your favorite combo for you and the family, or just grab a snack like a McFlurry or a coffee. But it's supporting Ronald McDonald House charities across Canada today. Locally here, it's the one in Halifax, of course, at the IWK. So make sure you pop by any of the locations here in the city. Grab your favorite combo and don't worry about cooking tonight.
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3: Clouding over with a chance of showers late evening and overnight with fog patches. Southwesterly will be still quite strong, but diminishing somewhat. Low of 8. The rain at times heavy Thursday. Risk of a thunder shower in the morning and early afternoon. 30 to 40 millimeters possible. Strong southerly wind and a high of 13. Rain at times heavy will end in the evening. Another 2 to 4 millimeters. The wind dropping to light finally and a low of 6. Mix of sun and cloud Friday. Chance of scattered showers and a high of 13.

0: Joe Miller and Pillow Talking. FX 1019, today's country. 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

Devi Silverado on FX 101.9. I became a huge fan of him after seeing him a couple of years back at YQM in Moncton, the big country show over there. I mean, he did a phenomenal set. Luke Combs, of course, was amazing too, but Bailey can hold his own, man. That feller can sing. Speaking of good country music, we're going to be cranking some up for you starting at 6 o'clock with our good buddy Frankie. He's back in for your All Request Wednesday Night Classics. So send yours in through our website, fx1019.ca, or call or text him. He'll get it on for you. Shout outs, your favorite tunes. It's going to be a good time. All brought to you by Groundhog, Geothermal, and Heat Pumps. It all kicks off at 6 o'clock. Have a good night. We'll talk to you tomorrow.

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0: We're nostalgia meets the present. So buckle up. This is Wednesday Night Classics with Frankie Hollywood.

And here we go. Are you ready for the Wednesday night party? That's called Wednesday Night Classics. My name is Frankie Hollywood. 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One Woman Man. Wednesday Night Classics, FX1019.

0: 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One Sunday Classics on FX 1019, Conway 20, I'd Love to Lay You Down, Frankie Hollywood. Hey, how you doing? Thanks for locking it in to the one and the only live Oliver Quest Classic country music show in the nation. 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From Facebook Messenger, David Coolin wants to hear John Connolly, Domestic Life. Good. Going to take you back in time, back to 1987 for that song. Dave, absolutely done. From the text messages, good evening, Frankie. Happy Wednesday. It's Michelle and Bernice out for a drive listening to the classics. Was wondering if you could play Charlie Pride's Kiss an Angel Good Morning, and a shout out to Marcia and George. Thank you very much. Absolutely, I will get that on for you.
1: Hello, Frankie.
0: Jarvis, what's going on, brother?
1: Not too much. Just got done eating supper.
0: What do you have for supper? I'm nosy.
1: Barbecue chicken and coleslaw and rhubarb and ice cream for dessert.
0: You're eating good.
1: She took 72 pounds off and I gained it.
0: Well, I can see why. Holy smokes, Jarvis. Yeah. All right, what can I do for you tonight? What do you need?
1: Yeah, I wouldn't change a single thing. Ricky Skaggs.
0: Oh, great song. Yeah, I can do that for you.
1: Yeah. Karina wants Silver Wings.
0: Silver Wings. Okay, done. Now, who do you want to make a shout-out to?
1: Oh, the beautiful wife.
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0: 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Tommy Hunter and Traveling Man. I'm Frankie Hollywood. Thanks for locking it in to the one and the only live all-request classic country music show in the nation. 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What do you want to hear tonight? 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From Facebook Messenger, Daniel Tufts writes, hello, Frankie. My name is Daniel from Mill Cove. Can I request Hard Working Man by Brooks and Dunn? And please send it out to everybody listening tonight. Absolutely. Daniel, Dan the Man. That's right. You got it. I will get that on for you, sir. Thank you. From the text messages, hey, Frankie, it's your friend from Minusville. I'm currently stuck in a snack standoff with a local squirrel and being way too lazy to get off the couch. I need some possum to help me through. Can we get some George Jones that doesn't usually see the light of day? I'm voting for Things Have Gone to Pieces. That's a great song, and you're right. It doesn't ever get to see the light of day. It's the only thing that fits my current state of being. Thanks, and keep them coming. Oh, and send that one out to our George Jones fans and my father, Ernest Moynard. Absolutely, sir. Yeah, you got it. I'll get that on for you. Donna Western Shore, what's going on, girl?
1: Not much. Having a drink, sitting outside. It's a beautiful day.
0: Excellent. Now, what do you need?
1: Well, I'd like to have Mama Try by Merle Haggard.
0: Right.
1: And send it out to all the mothers for Happy Mother's Day.
0: Absolutely.
1: And then I got another thing. I should be getting together with Jarvis and Corrine, which just lives not even 5 minutes away from me, and we should all call in one night.
0: You absolutely should. That is a great idea.
1: They are an awesome couple, and I got to say that on the radio, because they are.
0: Well, you get over there some night, or get them over to you guys in the gazebo some night.
1: Yeah.
0: Having a little party, that would be awesome.
1: Yeah, we're gonna work on that.
0: All right, Donna. I will get your song on.
1: Okay, thank you, Frankie.
0: Wednesday Night Classics, hello.
2: Hello, how are you, Frankie?
0: Absolutely fantastic. And who is this?
2: Mark from Halifax.
0: Hello, Mark. And what are you up to tonight?
2: Listening to the classics, as usual.
0: Well, I thank you for doing that, Mark. I always appreciate that. Now, what can I do for you?
2: I was wondering if I could have two songs.
0: Absolutely.
2: Alan Jackson, I Want to Stroll Over Heaven with You.
0: Yes, absolutely. I can do that for you.
2: And, Remember When from Alan Jackson.
0: A double shot of Alan Jackson. Remember When.
2: Oh, yes.
0: I love that song. That is such a great song.
2: Yeah, that's one of my husband's favorites.
0: I will get those on for you. Now, who do you want to make a shout out?

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3: Coming up, Nova Scotia Auditor General Kim Adair on the halfway mark of her term holding government to account. Nova Scotia Teachers Union President Peter Day on concern and confusion after a letter was sent out from the Education Minister. 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But it's so much more than that. We're going to find out more from Dr. Caitlin Lees, a palliative care physician. 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

unicorns looked up from the rocks and they cried, and the waters came down and sort of floated them away. And that's why you never seen a unicorn to this very day.

0: Winston & Classics on FX 101.9, the Irish Rover is the unicorn. Taking you back to 1968 for that one. What do you want to hear tonight? 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Coming up at 7:30, the Wednesday Night Classic 7:30 Deep Dedication. I do not have one for tonight. So if you have one for the love of your life, a love interest, or the one that got away from back in the day, or somebody in your life that is on your mind, they got something going on, send it to me either via Facebook Messenger at FX1019 or text it to me at 902-481-6306, and in all caps, put deep dedication so I see it over everything else that comes in on Wednesday night. And trust me, there's a lot of stuff going on here in Santa's kitchen. I got to send a shout-out to Jessica Bush. And Jessica writes on Facebook Messenger, can you please get Guitar Town by Steve Earle for my sister Brooke and everyone else listening? Love you lots, Brooke. Yes, absolutely. I will get that song on for you. That's a great song. From the text messages, hi Frankie, it's Neil McIsaac. My son Griffin loves Tim McGraw. And in fact, he used to sing Shotgun Rider when he was 6 years old. He's now 13. Can you play it from his dad, Neil? Love your show. Just incredible, especially Cape and Newfoundland songs. Thank you. Also, Frankie, Griffin is an incredible singer. And just what he does with music, he is a natural. Absolutely. Yes. I will get that song on for you. Also from the text messages. Hello, Frankie. It's your neighbor, Jocelyn. Jocelyn Bishop. Tomorrow will be 5 years since Dad passed away. I'm wondering if you could play some John Prine in his memory. The way the world goes around. Thank you very much. It feels like forever. And just yesterday at the same time. Thank you so much, and also, happy anniversary to the Wednesday Night Classic show. Dad loved it, and it got us through some very hard times during COVID. We appreciate you and this show more than you know. Aw, Jocelyn. Yes, absolutely. I will get some John Prine, that song, on for in memory of your dad tonight.
1: Hi, Frankie. How are you doing?
0: Fantastic. And who is this?
1: This is Stefan.
0: Stefan, what are you up to tonight?
1: I'm just actually out driving around Bears Lake. Just had some supper at McDonald's for the McCappy Day there. So.
0: Oh, right on. Thank you so much, Sue. That's such a great cause, huh?
1: It is such a great cause.
0: What do you have for supper? I'm nosy. Sorry.
1: Had just a little chicken wrap thing.
0: Loving it. Okay. And that's actually one of the slogans for McDonald's. I'm loving it, right?
1: Exactly.
0: Okay, so what do you need? What can they play for you?
1: I was looking to have two songs if possible.
0: Let's do it.
1: Okay, could I get Randy Travis, 1982?
0: Great choice.
1: And some Bill Anderson, if you have any.
0: Which one were you thinking?
1: I was thinking more like Still, if you have it.
0: Oh, you know I do.
1: And could I dedicate that to my mother, if possible?
0: Absolutely. What do you want to say?
1: Just that I love her and miss her. We lost her in December of 23,
0: Oh, I'm so sorry. I'll get those songs on for you, sir.
1: All right. Thank you, Frankie. Have a good night.
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I've lost count of the hours, and I've lost track of the days. In fact, I've lost just about everything since you went away. 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And that's one thing that no one can mar. I don't know who you're with. 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

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For every day it burns hotter, and every day it burns higher. 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

0: Wednesday Night Classics on FX 1019. Hank Snow moving on. I'm Frankie Hollywood. Thank you so much for locking it in to the one and the only live all-across classic country music show in the nation. Wednesday Night Classics, live on your radio, live on your smart speaker. What do you want to hear tonight? Who do you want to send a shout-out to? That's what it's all about each and every Wednesday night as we come together, gather around the radio and crank it up. We share each other's happiness, each other's sorrows, each other's stories. From the text messages, hey Frankie, I'd love to request the good old hockey game for my nephews, Jackson and Lucas, to celebrate our Leafs winning the draft lottery. Kyle, right on, Kyle. No, exactly. Yeah, fantastic. Will do, guaranteed. I got to send a shout out to Chris Conrad. Hey, FA Triple C and the missus coming to you from the kitchen like we do every single Wednesday night. How about some Glenn Campbell this evening? If you have time, of course. Jill and I know you're always super busy, maybe ever gentle on my mind. If there's room, send that one out to my lobster fisherman friend, Doug Karsten, who's been tied up for a few days now, waiting for the wind to simmer down so he can get out and make a living. Hang tough, Doug. It'll break. Thanks as always to Frankie. And remember, kids, ride safe. Sir, yeah, absolutely. Get that on for you ASAP.
1: Hello there, Frankie. How are you?
0: Juice, what's going on, brother?
1: Not too much, Frank. Not too bad.
0: And what are you guys doing tonight?
1: Just sitting there, having a beer, listening to the oldies.
0: I love it. Okay, what do you need?
1: I'm sitting there selling. Have you got the song Mama Loves Roses by Elvis Presley?
0: Let me check the archives for you here.
1: Yeah, down the cellar.
0: Mama Loves Roses. Yeah, I got it for you.
1: Oh, all right, Frankie.
0: There you go.
1: That's where everybody thinking of their mother.
0: Absolutely.
1: Thank you very much, sir, Frank.
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You know, I kept the family Bible with a rose she saved inside. It's pressed between the pages like it found a place to hide.

sees a flash. The home team trails behind, but they grab the puck and go bursting up, and they're down across the line. They storm the crease like bumblebees. They travel like a burning flame. We see them slide the puck inside. It's a 1-1 hockey game. Oh, the good old hockey game is the best game you can name. And the best game you can name is the good old hockey game. Third period. Last came the playoffs, too. Take me where the hockey players face off down the rink. And the Stanley Cup is all filled up for the champs who win the drink. Now the final flick of the hockey stick, the one gigantic scream. The puck is in, the home team.

Wednesday Night Classics on FX 101.9. Stomp and Tom and the good old hockey game. We have reached that point in the evening. It's time for the Wednesday Night Classics. 7:30 Deep Dedication, number 261. For the love of your life, a love interest, or the one that got away from back in the day, or somebody special in your life. Now this one reads from the text messages. Good evening, Frankie. First time doing this, but a regular listener. I was hoping to get the deep dedication this evening. You see, my name is Crystal, and I was in love with a guy named Nick, but I did not fully realize what I had and broke it off because I thought I wasn't ready for a long-term relationship that he so wanted to have with me. Turns out I was wrong and made the biggest mistake of my life. I can't stop thinking about him, and I miss him so much. There's not a day that I don't see something that reminds me of him. I bumped into him the other day, and we had a brief exchange of pleasantries. He asked how I was doing, and I said, just fine. Boy, was I lying. I so want him back. Could you please play What I Really Meant to Say by Cindy Thompson? And hopefully he will be listening and know that I'm sorry. I would like to make it up to him. Well, Crystal, thank you so much for sharing, and we're all in your corner rooting for you, that he hears this, and you guys get back together. It's the Wednesday Night Classics. 7:30 Deep Dedication.

0: Wednesday Night Classics on FX 1019, Pure Prairie League. Let me love you tonight. I'm Frankie Hollywood. Thank you so much for locking it in each and every week to the one and the only live all-request classic country music show in the nation, Wednesday Night Classics. I was just talking, texting back and forth with my buddy Chris Conrad, and Chris wrote, I need to know if Nick comes back. So, Crystal, let us know what happens with you and Nick. We all want to know now. We're all invested. We're all the Wednesday Night Classics family here, so we need to know what happens with Nick. Let us know. Let us know if he gets a hold of you. You know, it doesn't matter if it's like 3 weeks from now. We got to find out. We need to know. What do you want to hear tonight? Who do you want to send a shout out to? To the text messages. Hi, Frankie. My name is Caitlin Daniels. I was wondering if you could play Forever and Ever Amen by Randy Travis. My fiance passed away May 4th, 2026. And every time I hear that song, I always think of him. Yes, Caitlin, I will get that song on for you. And she responded, thank you. Please dedicate that to my fiance, Dustin LeBlanc, up in heaven. Yes, absolutely. Thank you. I got to send a shout out to Mark at Trident Hydrovac. And Mark wants to hear John Deere Green. Great song. Absolutely, I will get that on for you. I have a voice message here from Evan Rayfuse.
1: Hey, Frankie, old buddy. Just wondered if you're able to play Rose Colored Glasses by Mr. John Conley. Give that a shout out to us boys and girls at Trenster Excavation, along with old Matt, the mechanic, and to all the other operators and truck drivers out there keeping the dirt world moving around, and to old Linda Hubbard, and to Billy and Tammy down in Jamaica, I think. And to all my friends listening up Eastern Shore, Rodden, everywhere's down Prospect, and everywhere's in between. Thank you.
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0: Winston and Classics on FX 1019 in Anita Paris and One Smoky Rose. I'm Frankie Hollywood. Thanks for locking it in to the one and the only live all across classic country music show in the nation, Winston and Classics. What do you want to hear tonight? Who do you want to send a shout out to? 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From Facebook Messenger, Bill Hubbard writes, "Hello, Frankie. Bill Hubbard here messaging you from Negril, Jamaica. I want to give a shout out to my wife, Tammy. She's one tough lady, 31 years today with me. Love you, Tam. Thanks, Frankie. Always listening to you. Can you play Good Times by Alan Jackson for us?" Absolutely, I can do that for you. And congratulations, 31 years. Woo! Good God. Yeah, that's a long time, but congratulations. All right, from the text messages, let me see. This is, can you play Take This Job and Shove It for Dan and the ADCO crew? And that song is from Scott Dacey. Sending that out. Okay. All right, I will get that on for you. Also from the text messages, "Hey there, Frankie, happy Wednesday. Would love to hear the Maritime set." Okay. "I really need to hear some great Maritime music. Please send it out to everyone. Thank you and have a great rest of your night." I didn't even realize I didn't say who it was. It's Dar. Okay, Dar. Done. Yes, I will get the Maritime set on for you.
1: What's going on, Frankie, my man?
0: Squirrel?
1: Yep.
0: Hey, brother, what's happening, man?
1: Not much, bud. Sitting back with the big fella.
0: And the big fella is how big now?
1: Well, he turned 3 on the 2nd of May, 118 pounds.
0: Oh, whoa, yeah. He is a big fella.
1: Keeps going. He's going to be as big as me.
0: What do you need, Squirrel? What can I do for you?
1: Anything by Randy Travis, buddy. Put one on, tell everybody. Just listen, man.
0: You got it. Absolutely, sir. Thank you.
1: You too. Appreciate it.
0: Wednesday Night Classics. Hello.
2: Frankie, what's up, buddy?
0: What's going on, Terry?
2: Just doing some wiring in my new garage to hook up some plugs.
0: And how's that going, Terry?
2: It's going good.
0: You're not doing live wiring, are you? Put the power on?
2: No, I turned the breaker off.
0: Oh, good. Okay, that's good, yeah.
2: Yeah, I'm going to be smart about it.
0: All right, sir, what do you need? What can I play for you?
2: This could be a first.
0: Okay.
2: George Jones.
0: Yeah.
2: Don't Send Me No Angels.
0: I think it might be, actually.
2: I know it is. That's a wicked song.
0: It is an absolutely great song. I got her for you.
2: And I want to send it out to my wife, Kim. She puts up with a lot with me between building stuff and work and Wednesday night class and beer time. That's pretty awesome. Yeah.
0: Okay.
2: So I'd like to send that to her.
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0: Wednesday Night Classics on FX 1019. Charlie Major doing it. This crazy heart of mine. I'm Frankie Hollywood. Thank you so much for locking it in to the one and the only live all request classic country music show in the nation. 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Coming up in 30 minutes, the Wednesday Night Classics, 8:45, last chance to dance. And now's the time to get that dance floor all ready, wherever it's going to be. It's pretty warm tonight, too, so you could even have it outside, right? And we're getting to that point where you're not ever going to have the dance floor inside, you know? Hopefully that's sooner than later. All right, so that's going to be at 8:45, the 8:45 Wednesday Night Classics, last chance to dance. Dar, she requested the Maritime set. I did not forget about you. I got that coming up ASAP. What do you want to hear tonight? Who do you want to send a shout out to? That's what it's all about. Oh, I forget this right here. David Coolin wrote early. He wanted the song Domestic Life by John Connolly. He wanted to send that out to me. He said to you and also my family and friends that reached out to him while he was laid up in the hospital. He really appreciates it. So excellent. Our honor to do so for you, sir. Get better ASAP.
1: Frankie, my man, how's she going?
0: Dennis, the number one boom truck driver, sir. It's good. And thank you for stopping by today for McHappy Day.
1: Oh, my pleasure. My pleasure.
0: And thank you so much for the donation, too.
1: That's a great organization, man. Like a family that stayed there, and they have nothing but good things to say about Ronald McDonald House.
0: Yeah, they do some great work for families.
1: Well, how's she going tonight? The best night of the week, baby.
0: Well, I'm asking you that. How is it going tonight?
1: Well, it's going pretty good, actually. I'm sitting in the man cave, listening to the best music in the world.
0: Right on, sir. Now, what can I do for you? What do you need?
1: Well, how about Dolly Parton, Coat of Many Colors?
0: Oh, great song, yeah.
1: Big Mother's Day is coming up.
0: Yeah, this weekend.
1: Happy Mother's Day to all the mothers out there. You have a great night, man.
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0: Wednesday Night Classics on FX 109. Family Brown, RR number 2. I'm Frankie Hollywood. We're starting to run a little low on fuel tonight with Wednesday Night Classics. I gotta tell you a little story though. This is kind of cool because I think it extends from last year. So last year, there were foxes in the backyard. There is a mama fox and a dad fox, and they had a couple of kits. Two. Right? Because the mom was a very silver fox, the dad was a red fox, the two kits, one was very silver, or kind of a mix between the two, the red and the silver. And then there was a red fox, little baby foxes. Well, lo and behold, this year, the fox returned to the backyard, and it's a mix of silver fox and red fox. Now, what are the odds that that mama fox is one of the baby foxes from last year? You know, I'm thinking it is. That's the mama fox. Anyway, there's only the mama fox this year. She's a single mom and she has three kits with her, and two of them are a mix of, silver and red, and one is, a red fox. So it's pretty cool to see them playing in the backyard. That's pretty wild. I love it. All right. What do you want to hear tonight? Who do you want to send a shout out to? We got a couple of slots here left. For the Wednesday Night Classic shout-outs and requests. Mandy McKay, Facebook Messenger. Hey, Frankie, love if you could play My Wish by Rascal Flatts, dedicated to my kiddo, Andrew, who we know is hanging in the garage with Jim, working on something. Love, Mom. Working on something. Just working on something, right? I love it. Also from Facebook Messenger, Dylan Collins. Hey, buddy, if there's time, we'd love to hear Clint Black, Nobody's Home. Of course there's time. Yes, definitely get that on for you. And from the text messages, hi, Frankie, I'm looking to request tonight a throwback to where my love for country music started with some good old Tim McGraw. Please play Don't Take the Girl. Love this song. Shout out to my sister, Ange. We love listening to the classics every Wednesday together. So thank you for always putting on a great evening. Cheers from Jackie. Jackie, consider it done. That is next.
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Wednesday Night Classics on FX 1019, Clint Black, Nobody's Home. I'm Frankie Hollywood, and we have reached that point in the night. From the Wednesday Night Classics, 8:45, Last Chance to Dance. Now you had to seek out that dance floor a little bit earlier. Time now to lead your partner out to that dance floor. What you gotta do is you gotta go over there and you gotta turn down the lights or turn them off. And then what you gotta do is you gotta go over there. You have to turn that radio way up. Or use the smart speaker, whatever you're using. And you're gonna dance too. I'm gonna extend it a little bit tonight because I really wanted to play this song. One of my favorite Keith Whitley songs of all time. 4 minutes of Don't Close Your Eyes. It's the Wednesday Night Classics 8:45, Last Chance to Dance.

0: Flats, My Wish. I'm Frankie Hollywood, and that pretty much does it for another Wednesday Classics. Time for one more request, and that's going to do it for tonight. And this one comes from Amy Dacey. And Amy writes on Facebook Messenger, "Any spots left to play Cocaine Blues, Johnny Cash? I know it's last minute. Any spots left?" Twist My Rubber Arm, right? Of course. That is the last one. Last request tonight for Wednesday Night Classics, and that's next.
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2: Coming up, Nova Scotia Auditor General Kim Adair on the halfway mark of her term holding government to account. Nova Scotia Teachers Union President Peter Day on concern and confusion after a letter was sent out from the Education Minister. 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But it's so much more than that. We're going to find out more from Dr. Caitlin Lees, a palliative care physician. 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